Clear highway. Motorcycle versus deer. 178.5, 579 southbound. Clear highway. Motorcyclist versus deer. The 178.5, 579 southbound. Spot and operate south, tackle.

0: Copy, medic 42 going. It's the 178.5, right, 79 southbound. PSP is out, motorcycle versus deer. One male with low leg injury.
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2: County, this will be the southbound now.
3: 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Just paying. 631 East 10th Street. Engine 8. Just paying. 631 East 10th Street. Between Reed Street and Ash Street.
1: Yep, that's affirmative of the southbound.

0: This is Evasion Roger 631 East 10th, which I think.
1: Copy. Engineering route. Your cross streets are going to be Reed Street and Ash Street. Patient's going to be in the back rear apartment. 65-year-old male with chest pain.
0: Hey, copy.
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0: 428 will be in the southbound lane just underneath the bridge for Hershey. 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
0: Crosswind 116, BLS 2, fall 3588, Almeida Drive. 116 EMS, BLS 2 for a fall. 3588, Almeida.
2: And V-14 assists to the city, BLS 1 assault victim, West 10th and Liberty. That's a way to go.
3: 116.
2: And V-14 assists to the city, BLS 1 assault victim, way to go, West 10th and Liberty.
4: 14.
0: 116. 3588, Almeida. Rosina to Maple. 77-year-old female to fall.
2: Copy MV-14 assisting to the city for a BLS-1 assault victim. Way to go, West 10th and Liberty Street. There is a 20-year-old male that was dropped.

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0: 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Seizure patient, 1752 West 29th Street. Engine 6. Seizure patient, 1752 West 29th Street, between Harvard Boulevard and Ellsworth Avenue.
1: MP27S is for the city.
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1: MP27 assist to the city, ALS 1 seizure, 1752 West 29th Street. 7 assist to the city, ALS 1 seizure, 1752 West 29th Street.
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0: 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Seizure about 15 minutes ago. 2204.

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Dodd's Farm, 275 Scott's Crossing. Park on this for an outside fire. The Dodd's Farms, 275 Scott's Crossing.

0: Got the 10-2 en route. The Dodge Farm, 275 Scotts Crossing Road. Roebnick Dispenser. Caller reporting a large outside fire. Oh, none what's burning. Caller did not want to answer questions.
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0: 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I do have a fire. 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
1: Copying Tower 2 responding, 454 West 12th Street. Your cross streets are going to be Walnut Street and Chestnut Street. Patient will be outside. 33-year-old male fell off of his motorcycle.
0: Facing route. Tower 2 is on scene. We have one patient on the ground.
1: Copy. Tower 2 on scene. One patient on the ground.

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ELF priority 2 for a 19-year-old male. 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

stay at Hammer for a minute. There's one coming in, and then I already have one that I was going to give to 127. I'll just stay there for a minute, though.

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3: Copy, Tower 2 responding, 620 West 8th Street. Cross street's going to be Cherry and Poplar. Patient will be in the downstairs apartment. 22-year-old male, elevated heart rate and difficulty breathing.
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Erie Street to Parvel. 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

Medical 1250 on Emerald Road, Erie, Starbell. 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Hypotensive and difficult breathing.

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0: 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ULS priority 2, Tolio Towers, 21 West 9th, apartment 909, 73-year-old male fall victim, lift assist. 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
1: Tower 2, 017 Falls, 21 West 9th Street. Tower 2, 017 Falls, 21 West 9th Street, between Peach Street and State Street, East 9th Street.
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0: 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Tower 2 responding. 21 West Bank Street. Julio Towers. Your cross streets are going to be Peach Street and State Street. Patient will be in apartment 909. PCI is on scene requesting a lift assist for a bariatric patient.
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2: 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I called the front desk. They said they got no conditions, no need for the fire department out there.
3: 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Engine 8. 003 animal bite attack. 424 East 4th Street. 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

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For male, dog bite. Patient is unconscious. 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

0: 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Your cross streets are going to be Parade Street and Wallace Street. Patient is going to be in the upstairs rear apartment. 51 male, unconscious. Dog has been dispatched.
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0: Engine 12. Difficulty breathing. 132 West 23rd Street. Engine 12. Difficulty breathing. 132 West 23rd Street. Between Sassafras Street and Peach Street.
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0: 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Also be advised you're coming in low.
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Westlake 95 MP 27 EMS, ALS 1 breathing problems, 1208 Tacky Drive.

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0: 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Cardiac arrest, 4044 Garden Avenue. Engine 6. Cardiac arrest, 4044 Garden Avenue, between Crestmont Avenue and Crestmont Avenue.
1: 126 and 190 operations.
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Versus Salt Lake City, residential fire alarm, 1181, Palace House. 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

0: 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Signal starting with the residential. Nothing showing on the Alpha.
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1: Hey.
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1: 136,
2: 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Well, not yet. I copy that. I was talking to family.
1: I guess.

0: 544-563.
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ECD-127, responding ALS Priority 1 for chest pain, City Common at the Village, 149 West 22, room 216, responding for a 62-year-old male.

EC-126 responding, Dallas Party 1 for a full 403 Eagle Point Boulevard. 2379-year-old female. 504.

0: 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MV-27 assist to the city, ALS 1 breathing problems, Lee Comica Village, 149 West 22nd.
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0: 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And Jarvis, Green 112, Vegas 2 Fall, Lake Street Apartments, 1423 Lake.
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924 MB14 EMS response, BLS priority 1 for a fall, 2916 West 34th Street. 924 MB14 EMS response, BLS priority 1 for a fall, 2916 West 34th.

MP14, 2916 West 34th Street, Bradford Avenue and Christie Drive, your cross streets. You're responding with 924 for a 91-year-old female. Felon cannot get up. I have a garage code for you if you give me a landline.

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1: Yes, affirmative.
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0: MV-27 EMS response, BLS priority 2 ill patient, West Ridge Towers, 5040 West Ridge Road, apartment 707-27 EMS response, BLS priority 2 ill patient, West Ridge Towers, 5040 West Ridge Road, apartment 700. MV-27 EMS response, BLS priority 2 ill patient, West Ridge Towers, 5040 West Ridge Road, apartment 707-27 EMS response, BLS priority 2 ill patient, West Ridge Towers, 5040 West Ridge Road, apartment 707.
1: 27.

0: 27 headed to Westridge Towers, 5040 Westridge Road, apartment 707, Wegmans Drive in Lena Court, your cross street. You're responding for a 52-year-old male, abdominal pain due to constipation.
1: County 617 is going to say that's an ALOS.
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0: 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You're responding for 62-year-old female seizures.
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0: 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We arrived at Kingston at 6:55.
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0: 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Westridge first respond, 925, MC27, EMS response, ALS 41, difficulty breathing, Steelhead Inn, 3005 West 12th Street, room 9.
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Responding for a 38-year-old male, difficulty breathing, 925 is going to be your ALS. 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

0: 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West County 116, 115, ALS 1, disoriented patient, 7546 Fairfield Drive.
1: 116.
0: That's between Fairlane Drive and Avonia Road. 91-year-old female altered.
1: 9112 responding.
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1: Hi, Malik. I've witnessed 7546 Fairfield Drive, Fair Lane Road, Pony Road, 91-year-old female altered.

0: Yeah, 116 on scene. 116. Probably same traffic.
1: By the way.

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Edinburgh EMS VLS2 for a fall 148 Harrison Drive.

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0: 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Cardiac arrest, 2621 East 44th Street. Engine 13. Cardiac arrest, 2621 East 44th Street, between Kohler Road and Roxana Drive.
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3: Thirteen, Kohler Road, Roxana Drive, an 84-year-old male. I'm able to start for Atlas at this time.
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0: MVA EMS response. Bayless 32 for an MVA. 30-mile marker by 9 eastbound. EMS response. Bayless 32 for an MVA. Mile marker 30 on I-90 eastbound.
1: Eight.

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Patient Evil, MVA, I-90 eastbound, mile marker 41.5. Crescent, Greenfield for the squad. Patient Evil, MVA, I-90 eastbound, 41.5 mile marker. Crescent Greenfield for the squad. Patient Evil, MVA, I-90 eastbound, 41.5 mile marker. Crescent, Greenfield for the squad. Patient Evil, MVA, I-90 eastbound, mile marker 41.5.

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0: 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Starting mileage is 338. 338.
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DC-323. Operations on TAC 1. Natural gas leak in a residential dwelling, 720 East 23rd Street. Engine 13. Power 2. DC-323. Operations on TAC 1. Natural gas leak in a residential dwelling, 720 East 23rd Street, between Reed Street and Wayne Street.

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0: 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Stroke victim not alert. 2720 Pebble Drive. 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
1: 922 is just falling.
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1: 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Engine 8, your first responder, you're responding for a 55-year-old male. 1054.
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0: 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And let us know if you need PD when you get there. 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
1: Go ahead. You're really quiet.
0: Yeah, I'm not dealing with a combative patient or a PD.
1: Copy that.

Wesleyville first respond, Echo 2, VLS 2, sick person 3512 South Street. 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
1: 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ALS priority 1 to Brook 5, Brook Ball. 2511 Nagel, 77-year-old male, 1141.

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That's just

0: B14 EMS, BLS2, diabetic. Everett Police Department, 3608 West 26th. MP14 EMS, BLS2 diabetic. Everett Police, 3608 West 26th.
1: 14.
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They lost two fake answers. 1507, Shank W. MP27, EMS. 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
2: 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West 14 is your cross street. 32-year-old female. 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

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EMS, ALS-1, breathing problems. 2540 Colonial Avenue. 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

0: 9027, Avenue Westminster, Mobile Home Park, 2540 Colonial. Going to Lot 10, West Ridge Road, to West 28th Year Cross Streets. 31-year-old female, chest pain, difficulty breathing. And last year, I walked on you.
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0: 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Helis to ill person, 11050 Ridge Road. Gerard, West County, 115. Helis to sick person, 11050 Ridge Road.
1: 115.
0: 115, that's 11050 Ridge Road between Town Line and Elk Park Road. 62-year-old female, ill patient.

0: Edinburgh first respond. 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ELS 1 for a fall. 11010 Edinburgh Road.
1: 407 responding.
0: 407, that's 11010 Edinburgh Road, between Old Route 99 and Oliver Road. 73-year-old female has fallen.

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2: 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ALS priority 1 for difficulty breathing, E6 and Parade at the bus stop.

0: 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Just so you know, PSP was notified upon dispatch, medevac 17, 11 minutes if needed.
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0: Watchburg vehicle accidents, Arbuckle and Lowell.
5: 110, you're responding. ALS Priority 1 for an MVA, Arbuckle and Lowell. 20-year-old male, motorcycle accident. 1240.
1: County 17-E1.
0: Yeah. E1, go ahead.
1: On scene with an approximately 60-year-old male, conscious patient. Probably going to be class 3. You can take the helicopter off CMX.
0: Copy. You said a 60-year-old male with an ankle injury?
1: An ankle and a wrist.
0: 10-4, we'll stand down the helicopter. On the ALS up in there or no?
2: E1 from 181.
0: 4 effect.
1: Go ahead.
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4: 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MP27 EMS, PLS 1, falls, Forest View, 2301 Edinburgh Road.
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0: 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I'll hold my traffic till you move down.
1: 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Go ahead to 1701.
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0: Alright, well, I have my traffic held up. 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
1: Surrey Highway EMS.
2: Go ahead and send yours, Alex. I'll stop one.
3: All right.
1: Perry Highway, EMS, ALS-1, Charlie. Hawthorne Suites for an ill patient, 8061 P Street.
0: Westbridge 924, MP14. ALS-1, difficulty breathing, 2725 Greencrest Drive. Westbridge 924, MP14, ALS-1, breathing problems, 2725 Greencrest Drive.
4: 14.
1: Perry Highway, ALS-1, sick person. Alpharn Heights, 8061 Peach Street.
0: 14. 2745 Greencrest Drive. South Park Lane to North Park Lane. 87-year-old male, difficulty breathing.
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5: What are you guys running today? DLS and a flag car? Were all three on the truck?
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106, you're responding to ULS Priority 2 for an ill patient, Laura Wallstein apartment, 956 West 2nd, apartment 101, you're responding for a 56-year-old female, 1225, correction, 13.

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ALS 1, Chest Pain, 406 Blackstone Drive. Westlake 925, 927. ALS 1, Chest Pain, 406 Blackstone.

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0: 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We'll clear out of the hospital. It's going to be out on a small detail.
1: 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Clear from the hospital. 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

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Responding for a 9-year-old male. 1352.

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0: 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Between East 42nd Street and Dead End.
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0: County 21 will be clear.
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1: Cheers. 210.
0: Who's in traffic?
1: Ten four.

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0: One 04, ALS, coming out of St. Vincent's, ER4, coming back to Parkside at Glenwood. 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

106 are responding Dallas Priority 2 for an outpatient 1122 East 11, apartment number 1. You're responding for a 1-year-old, 01-year-old male, 1450.

0: Engine 6. 029 motor vehicle accident. West 26th Street of Rudolph Avenue. Engine 6. 029 motor vehicle accident. West 26th Street of Rudolph Avenue.
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1: 142. Tony, I just had we just passed that NBA that the city got on 26. And it looks like a Rudolph. It looks like it's two cars, minor damage, unknown patient, since we have a patient with us at this time.
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0: 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Westlake Engine 925, outside fire near Wendy's, West 12th and West Plaza Drive.
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2: 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Fall victim, 1134 Marne Road. Engine 8. Fall victim, 1134 Marne Road, between Oneida Street and East 11th Street.
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Priority 2.

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1: 3-7's en route, are we safe to enter?
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120, you're responding. 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

0: Lake City, West County 112, LS1 for a rescue, 2200 Maple Avenue. Lake City, West County 112, for a rescue, ALS 1, 2200 Maple Avenue.
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0: 112, this is Dunn and Railroad Streets or Cross Streets. We have an individual that had a tree fall on him from a tractor. The tractor is still pinned and moving.
5: Crosswind.
0: Correction, tractor's not moving, but the wheels are.
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5: $560.

0: 560 does Dunn Avenue to Railroad Streets or Cross Streets for a rescue. We have a tree on a tractor. The tractor's wheels are still moving. Unknown where the tractor operator is.
1: Five, six, B's on scene. True, I talked to the tractor. Operator's still on the tractor.
0: Copy, operator's still on the tractor.

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0: West County 116, BLS-1 for a fall, Fairview Manor, 900 Manchester Road. West County 116, BLS-1 for a fall, Fairview Manor, 900 Manchester Road. 116, that's Field Valley Lane and Downhill Drive, 89-year-old male, fell.
1: County 560, give me a tack.
2: 120, responding.
0: 560, tack 1, tack 1.
1: County 560, L1, got the tractor stopped, possible class 5.
3: Yes. Responding, LS1, patient. 1031, East 38. 73-year-old male. It's reported as your patient's unresponsive, but we'll wake up sound. Do you want the engine company?
0: Tractor stop, possible class 5.
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0: Okay.
4: 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West County 115, you're on this frequency.

0: in County. If you want to have an incoming unit, it's 2660 10th Street. I'm still trying to get to the patient on the tree.
1: 2660 10.
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0: Copy.
1: Can I take your PSP, sir? Or Lake City PD?
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1: County Dispatch, Tower 2 is responding. 541 here on EMS response.
2: Tower 2, Cherry to Walnut, going to apartment 2, 40-year-old male, difficulty breathing. What's 4 kilometers?
1: 560.
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1: Go. 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
2: 42 ALS 1, difficulty breathing, 541 here on.
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3: 5-6 responding.
2: You're responding, ALS on difficulty breathing. 541 here on apartment number 2. 840, 40-year-old male, the tower's going with you.
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5: 566. 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
6: I'm clear to call. 923 is going to remain in the district for training. 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

0: 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Do they have a better location for this patient? 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
0: 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We see what happens by. 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

0: Westlake 925 NC14 EMS, ALS 1, Class 5, 1025 Shank Avenue. Westlake 925 NC14 EMS, ALS 1, Class 5, 1025 Shank Avenue.
1: In the city of Waterford for the squad, BLS 2, L patient, 23 Putnam Street. 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

0: 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Chest pain. 724 East 13th Street. Between Reed Street and Wayne Street.
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6: Good.
2: I got no one new on your board at, go on 8 minutes. 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
2: I got no one new on your board at, go on 8 minutes. 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
2: 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Outside fire extinguished. 1608 Walnut Street. Engine 12. Outside fire extinguished. 1608 Walnut Street. Between West 16th Street and West 17th Street.
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1: It's 236 plus in Argyle for a 76-year-old male chestman. Engine 12, St. Paul's neighbor's clinic. 1608 Walnut, 16th to 17th. First break off says the mulch there is smoking. Looks like it's going to be on the east side of the building off Walnut.
3: 12 copy, east side off of Walnut, smoking mulch.
1: 387, sorry, go ahead.
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Copy 97 around for an ALS 1 ill patient. Homestead Village, 5005 Zook Road, north of Zook and south of Zook are your cross streets, going to lot 4. 63-year-old female having an ascites flare-up. Use the north driveway on the east side of the road.

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0: Copy that.
2: County 14, we're clear now. 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

0: 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Between McCain Avenue and Brooklyn Avenue.
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1: 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ALS on chest pain. 1964 East 19. You have a 77-year-old female. Engine 13 is going with you.
2: 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Your cross streets are going to be McCain and Brooklyn Avenue. 70-year-old female with chest pain. There will be a language barrier.
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In-city operations for the transport of LS1, upper GI, I believe, 41 West High Street. In-city operations, LS1, upper GI, I believe, 41 West High.

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1: 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Duo 3 ALS 1 hemorrhage, 41 West High Street, Union City.
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0: 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We'll be on scene here for a little bit.
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0: 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Fall. 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

0: 61-12, Alice 1, Boston CVA 2146 Main Street. Taxi was 61-12, Alice 1, Boston CVA 2146 Main Street.
1: You can just open route.
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0: 566 go. 27A, left 2. No, Vincent, you're 28 going to, damn it. 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

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Commercial fire alarm, La Patrona, 3725 West Lake Road, Strathmore and St. Clair are your cross streets. 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
1: 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Going to Hammett. 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
0: I got one on Fairview's board. 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
0: Down for. Or we can go to the MS.

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0: 26 responding, ALS 1. 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A 69-69 year old male and a Donovan patient.
5: 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That's CA 4050 Depot. 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
6: 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Traumatic injury, 330 Connecticut Drive. Between West 4th Street and South Shore Drive.
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